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and we have arrived to my very favorite part of the night here, and it's 106 KHQ. 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

summer, creeping on towards 8:30 on your Thursday night. And next week, we get brand new Ariana Grande, her newest album, Petal, which she is emphasizing the T, and so technically it is Petal. There's like some North Atlantic accent that she is putting on it. The very first single off that album, Hate That I Made You Love Me, Sun. It's 106 KHQ.

0: KHQ. And this morning, I woke up thinking, yo, if Mercury retrograde is actually over, why do I still want to text my ex? Now, I'm actually not going to. I got a lot of heat from my friends and my family when I said that in a jokingly manner. They looked at me like, what did you just say? It was a joke. I was kidding. None of my exes are going to get a text from me. Hate to break it to you if you are one of them. But that's just not going to happen because Mercury retrograde is over. So that time where everything is a little bit discombobulated, technology just is not working in our favor. You have that looming cloud of should I, should I not? You should not. I repeat, should not. I didn't. We made it through. We're strong. And we've got good things coming. Speaking of what's coming up, we have got your new Music Night, a full check of your forecast, and some Zara Larsson on this 106 KHQ at night.
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What's going on? It is summer. 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

It's a 106 KHQ. I was mentioning this in Summer's Hit List last hour, how I am very much a Sabrina Carpenter fan in the love triangle that was Olivia Rodrigo, Sabrina Carpenter, and whatever that man's name was. It was probably his fault anyway. I genuinely believe, as a diehard Sabrina Carpenter fan, that this is the best album that Olivia Rodrigo has ever put out. And I've listened to some of her music. She's incredibly talented, and I have to respect the art. And I don't have to like the artist to admit that she is good. And I have to say, this is definitely her very best song she's ever put out. She's gonna get a Grammy for it in some way, shape, or form. The Cure is Inside Your New Music 9 on KHQ at night.

AHQ at night, creeping on towards 9:30 on your Thursday. What's going on? It is summer, checking in on the text line. 231-947-1106. Let me know what you want to hear. Taylor wants some Stella Leffley. You got it. She's out in Sheboygan listening to his 106 KHQ.

two separate pieces of advice. I'll tell you all about it coming up in just three songs right now inside your new Music 9 with Dominic Fike on KAHQ.

I say self-discovery or rediscovery. I'm just trying to figure life out, I guess, at 24 years old. But the two pieces of advice that I have recently heard that have changed the way I think about things is, one of which being, think about how hard it is to change yourself, your habits, your routine, and consider that every time you think about whether or not you can change somebody else. Yeah, sit with that one for a second. Sit with me. Pretty heavy. Think about how hard it is to change yourself before you try to think about how easy it might be to change someone else. And the second piece of advice is, if you want things to go different, you can't be doing the same thing. Take a different route home. Go somewhere different. Order a different piece of food. Don't go to the same bars if you're trying to meet somebody. You know everybody in there. You met them. They all go there. Switch it up a little bit. You got to broaden the spectrum of good things to happen to you on if you want the good or even just the different things to happen. I don't know. Maybe that was for somebody who said, I need a sign, and that was it. And you know what? If you need a sign to not do something that you're probably not supposed to do, this is your sign. That's not

0: 16.
1: Thank you so much. I'm so happy.
2: Ashley Z.
0: Hi.
2: Hey, this is Kyle. I called in last year on my birthday and got tickets to TI. It was awesome.
0: Valerie, you just won a literal $1,000 with Ashley Z and intern Vinny's Spring in the Cash contest.
1: Thank you so, so much. Oh, my gosh.
0: Okay, who are we shouting out?
3: Emmett Watson. He's my crush.
0: Oh! Emmett Watson, you got a good girl right here, man. Come on. Don't be stupid. Let's go.
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It's a 106 KHQ, and you're not going to believe the conclusion that I came to all on my own. And I'm sure if you've listened to the KHQ Night Show, you might have heard me mention how Mercury is in retrograde, and that's ending today, thank goodness, because this one was the typical you want to text your ex, the ex has come back, technology doesn't work, all of the things. That is if you're woo-woo, spiritual, universal in that way. Otherwise, it's totally cool. You don't have to be. That is just something that I believe in, a little bit of everything. But I've learned that I should not talk about the ex-situationships or the ex-boyfriends and essentially just pull a Taylor Swift move here on air and talk to you about everything, because potential suitors, let's call them, could be listening, because I still don't know where my husband is. Speaking of, Ray, it's on its 106 KHQ.

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What are you doing this weekend? Text us 231-947-1106. What should we be doing? Where should we be hanging out? Or if you don't want to text us right now, you can wait until you safely get somewhere. 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
1: It's a 106 KHQ, and just a week away from Lollapalooza, I have still been getting all of the text updates because I'm manifesting I'm going to find my way down there. I understand that there is a week, 7 days. This time next week, concerts will be happening in Chicago. And if I don't make it, I, of course, will be watching on the live stream.

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0: Charlevoix, Petoskey, Traverse City, Northern Michigan. 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
1: Thanks, Ashley. The Wexford County Sheriff's Office is investigating an animal cruelty case at a home in Selma Township. Deputies were called to the property on 29 Road near 28 Road Wednesday morning, where they found what officials describe as a large number of dogs, cats, and chickens. The Manistee and Grand Traverse County Sheriff's Offices are assisting with the investigation. Authorities say no arrests have been made. Traverse City Commissioners will review two competing redevelopment proposals for six city-owned parcels on the west side of downtown during an August 10th study session. Both plans include public parking, workforce housing, public restrooms, and a police substation. Shore North Development is proposing a 534-space parking deck and 90 apartments, while Endeavor Traverse City Partners is proposing a 365-space deck, 56 apartments, and also wants to revive redevelopment plans for Lot O. Commissioners won't vote at the meeting, but could identify a preferred proposal before staff begin negotiations. The outlook may be improving for Michigan retailers. A Michigan Retailers Association report released this week shows June was the best month of sales this year for merchants statewide. It revealed stores had their first month of increased sales since last December, with nearly 75% of stores reporting a jump in sales or no change in June over May. Four Grand Traverse County beaches are under a level 2 water quality advisory after testing found elevated E. coli levels. The advisory applies to Traverse City State Park, Senior Center Beach, Sunset Park, and West End Beach, where officials recommend limiting water activities to partial body contact. Seven other county beaches remain safe for swimming. An update is expected later today.
2: Over in KHQ Sports, the Detroit Tigers beat the Kansas City Royals last night 4-3. Game number 2 of that series is tonight with first pitch at 6:40, and Tarek Skubal is on the mound for Detroit. Meanwhile, the Traverse City Pit Spitters, they are set to open up a weekend series in Richmond against the Flying Mummies. And in NHL news, the Patrick Kane era in Detroit is no longer, as he is no longer a Red Wing. Patrick Kane has returned to the Chicago Blackhawks on a 2-year deal.
3: 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I'm Ashley Z. Today's going to be sunny and 79, and that's going to feel good. Mostly clear overnight with a low of 61. Tomorrow, sunny and 81, though we're probably going to get some rain.

0: just after 6 a.m. It's 106 KHQ. I'm Ashley Z. So as we know, Nancy Guthrie was kidnapped from her home the night of January 31st, right? Savannah Guthrie and the family have been unable to locate her. The FBI is still investigating whether or not the first ransom note is even legitimate. Where is she? And what happened if it's not legit? But they're releasing the details of the first ransom note sent to the family.
1: Once payment is received to the Bitcoin address below, she will be released within 12 hours of deposit to a safe drop-off location back in Tucson. If the payment is not received by the last deadline on Monday the 9th at 5 p.m., she will be killed.
0: That's horrific, because they did make the payments. And she never came home. And now they still can't find her. And I'm like, I don't know that we need the details released of a real ransom note. This is why I can't stand true crime. These are real evil things that are happening. And now we're just spreading that evil energy all over the place with like, here it is. It's 106 KHQ. They could still bring her home.

0: KHQ. Mesh Leezy, I'm just going to take a nap on the floor. How do you feel about that? I don't care how you feel about it. I asked and I realized, don't care. I don't care. The one thing that I really, really like about getting older and going through more difficulties in this life than we ever saw coming as a child, I like that it just makes you not care. You're like, dude, what do you got? What do you think? Oh, don't care.
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106 KHQ. Ashley Z coming up on 6:30. I still have not seen The Odyssey, and I think now I'm with intern Vinny. I'm not going to spend my money to see it in theaters. I think I'm good. I'm getting enough clips of Matt Damon being tied to the bow of the ship on the real ocean. They did everything for real in that movie. They filmed those ocean scenes with the sirens trying to lure him to shore or lure him to crash the ship or whatever. They did all of that truly on sea. And Matt Damon was actually tied to the thing. He could have drowned filming that movie. So him screaming like that and all the clips you're starting to see, that's real. And he also was like, I got down to my high school weight for the movie. And I'm like, oh, did you? Oh, that's cool.

0: 6:30. It's Hits 106 KHQ. Ashley Z going to give you an update on the weather. We might get some thunderstorms this weekend. Thanks to the Northern Michigan newscast. Thanks to Trigas. Hey, Nick.
1: Thanks, Ashley. The Michigan Walleye Tour Championship is coming to Lake Charlevoix August 7th and 8th, marking the first time the season-ending event has been held there. The top 40 teams from a field of more than 150 qualified to compete for the championship and Team of the Year honors, with 118 anglers representing five states and Canadian provinces. Competitors will launch from Veterans Park at 7 a.m. each day and return for public weigh-ins at 3, where the team with the heaviest combined catch over 2 days will be crowned champion. FEMA is reminding local flood survivors to carefully read any disaster assistance letters they receive. The agency says a notice saying you're not approved doesn't always mean you've been denied. It may simply mean FEMA needs more information, such as proof of insurance, identity, or home ownership. Anyone who disagrees with FEMA's decision can appeal within 60 days by submitting supporting documentation. Applicants can also check their status and upload documents online through disasterassistance.gov or visit a disaster recovery center. After more than a century in downtown Boyne City, Bob Mather's Ford will close September 1st. Owner Robert Mather said Ford Motor Company required costly building upgrades that he says were financially impossible for them to meet. The dealership has operated at its Water Street location since 1917 and has been owned by the Mathers family since 1973. The closure will affect 9 employees and leave local Ford owners traveling to Charlevoix, Petoskey, or Gaylord for dealership service. Mather says he hopes a future owner may continue operating a service or body shop at the site.
2: Over in KHQ Sports, the Detroit Tigers beat the Kansas City Royals last night 4-3. Game number 2 of that series is tonight with first pitch at 6:40, and Tarik Skubal is on the mound for Detroit. Meanwhile, the Traverse City Pit Spitters, they are set to open up a weekend series in Richmond against the Flying Mummies. And in NHL news, the Patrick Kane era in Detroit is no longer, as he is no longer a Red Wing. Patrick Kane has returned to the Chicago Blackhawks on a 2-year deal. That's your KHQ News and Sports. I'm intern Vinny. Ashley Z has your KHQ What to Wear weather forecast up next.
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Be super sunny, but only 79. Yay! Love that. Tonight's going to be mostly clear with a low of 61. Tomorrow, mostly sunny with a high of 81. Then Saturday night, it's probably going to start to rain with a low of 66 on Sunday. Really good chance of thunderstorms in the mid-80s. Sunday night, dropping down to 68. With

The really good chance of thunderstorms. Right now it's about 56 and clear in Traverse City. That's where I am. I was going to say guess where I am, but I've said it so many times that if by now you don't know, you just ain't listening. It is nice and decently humid all across northern Michigan, mid-50s.

It's 106 KHQ and Meshley Z. It's about 6:37. Dude, I have a single chin hair. I have a hair on my chin. A hair on my chinny chin chin. Oh my God. Oh no. What is that stupid little like baby lullaby thing? By the hair on your chinny chin chin. Oh, like you just escaped by the little hair on your chinny chin chin. Oh my God. That's me. I'm barely escaping things by this single hair on my chinny chin chin. I can't believe it. I can't believe it. And I don't want to tweeze it off because it's going to hurt so bad. It's just going to feel weird. Like, it's right in a spot where I just don't want to, like, pluck it out because it would be like, ugh. And then I think I'll never forget the feeling of, like, pulling this single hair out. It's a blonde hair, so I'll just leave it, right? Oh my God. I can't believe, dude, we're at the phase of life where we're sprouting a chin hair. Oh my God. No! It's 106 KHQ. Actually, now I'm over it. I don't know what it is, but like, I'm not completely bothered by it. I'm just like, oh, hey, what's up? Because what are we going to do? At the end of the day, what are we going to do? Things are going to start happening to our bodies. And what are we going to do? Might as well not get upset.

0: 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Kim Kardashian just launched her new energy drink brand. It's called Update. And in the commercial for the drink, she has Gloria Allred, this like really like trash case lawyer, right? That entertainment defense attorney. Gloria Allred asked Kim if she passed the bar in the commercial, and she's like, no, making fun of herself for still not passing this California bar exam. She said she's still all in until she passes the bar, but here's her energy drink update in the meantime.
1: Did she even ever pass the bar?
2: No. I didn't pass the bar. I raised it.
0: Oh my God, she's so funny. Oh my God. I need to try an Alani energy drink. 200 milligrams of caffeine. I hear some people can only have like one Alani every so often because there's so much caffeine in it. However, Red Bull still has a hold on the energy drink market. They're like leading by far, and they only have 80 milligrams in their cans. So Red Bull, I didn't think you gave me the boost I needed, but now that you only have 80 milligrams in your cans, now it's confirmed why I can never get the energy boost I'm seeking from a Red Bull. But you get me on an Alani, dude. I used to love me an upper. Like, I used to love being like, let's go! So I'm not sure how an Alani is going to make me feel now that I've reached the phase of my life where I really, really, really appreciate some relaxation. But I'll have an Alani this weekend and let you know on Monday.
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0: Hi, Megan. This is Ashley Z from the KHQ Morning Show. I'm just calling to let you know you won tickets to see Hillary Duff in Grand Rapids August 16th.
4: Thank you so much. I'm so happy.
5: Ashley Z.
0: Hi.
5: Hey, this is Kyle. I called in last year on my birthday and got tickets to TI. It was awesome.
0: Valerie, you just won a literal $1,000 with Ashley Z and intern Vinny's Spring in the Cash contest.
4: Thank you so, so much. Oh, my gosh.
0: Okay, who are we shouting out?
6: Emmett Watson. He's my crush.
0: Oh! Emmett Watson. You got a good girl right here, man. Come on. Don't be stupid. Let's go.
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just before 7 a.m. It's 106 KHQ. How are you doing? My lower back hurts. I got a heating pad yesterday and I fell asleep with it on. And I was like, yeah. Okay, a couple of hours.

0: chilling there. Hopefully that did something. Still should probably stretch, especially if you sit all day. Like, try to find a way to stretch because your lower back, it'll start to hurt and it'll sneak up on you, babe. You're like, I know. Thanks, I know. I'm going to give you an update on the weather after the newscast. Hey, Nick.
1: Thanks, Ashley. The Wexford County Sheriff's Office is investigating an animal cruelty case at a home in Selma Township. Deputies were called to the property on 29 Road near 28 Road Wednesday morning, where they found what officials describe as a large number of dogs, cats, and chickens. The Manistee and Grand Traverse County Sheriff's Offices are assisting with the investigation. Authorities say no arrests have been made. Traverse City Commissioners will review two competing redevelopment proposals for six city-owned parcels on the west side of downtown during an August 10th study session. Both plans include public parking, workforce housing, public restrooms, and a police substation. Shore North Development is proposing a 534-space parking deck and 90 apartments, while Endeavor Traverse City Partners is proposing a 365-space deck, 56 apartments, and also wants to revive redevelopment plans for Lot O. Commissioners won't vote at the meeting, but could identify a preferred proposal before staff begin negotiations. The outlook may be improving for Michigan retailers. A Michigan Retailers Association report released this week shows June was the best month of sales this year for merchants statewide. It revealed stores had their first month of increased sales since last December, with nearly 75% of stores reporting a jump in sales or no change in June over May. Four Grand Traverse County beaches are under a level 2 water quality advisory after testing found elevated E. coli levels. The advisory applies to Traverse City State Park, Senior Center Beach, Sunset Park, and West End Beach, where officials recommend limiting water activities to partial body contact. Seven other county beaches remain safe for swimming. An update is expected later today.
2: Over in KEHQ Sports, the Detroit Tigers beat the Kansas City Royals last night 4-3. Game number 2 of that series is tonight with first pitch at 6:40, and Tarik Skubal is on the mound for Detroit. Meanwhile, the Traverse City Pit Spitters, they are set to open up a weekend series in Richmond against the Flying Mummies. And in NHL news, the Patrick Kane era in Detroit is no longer, as he is no longer a Red Wing. Patrick Kane has returned to the Chicago Blackhawks on a 2-year deal.
0: It's 106 KHQ, Ashley Z. Sunny today, high of 79. That is going to feel pretty good, I imagine. We'll find out soon. Mostly clear skies overnight with a low of 61. Tomorrow is going to be mostly sunny with a high of about 81. And then Saturday night, really good chance of rain.

right after 7 a.m. It's 106 KHQ. Meshly Z, what are you doing this morning? If you can, text me now, 231-947-1106. Just tell me where you're going, what you're doing. Do you have the day off? Oh!

0: Hits 106, KHQ, Mashley Z. So Hillary Duff's concert is next month, right? 16th of August, Acrisure Amphitheater in Grand Rapids. We gave away tickets. Megan is going, and I'm going too. And I'm probably going to see her at the show. I'm going to see if she has any idea that I'm the one that gave her tickets. But if she doesn't have any idea who I am, like if she ever sees me, fine. I don't care. Megan, though, I'm excited you won, and I'm excited to go see Hillary Duff. I don't have a friend that can go with me, so I'm either going to go to the show by myself, and it's in my hometown, so like I'll definitely run into some people I know. And if I do, and they're like, wow, she has no friends, I don't know that I love that for myself. You know what I mean? So, like, if it were in a place where I knew nobody, I would be a lot more willing to go by myself. But I just think that I'm going to run into people that I used to know. And you want to be, like, glowed up when you see people that you, like, went to high school with. So, yeah, I don't know. I think I'm going to ask my mom to go with me. But also, my mom and I don't really hang out like that. So we do sometimes, but she judges my monetary decisions, and I'm supposed to be saving money right now for a living situation that I want to upgrade to. And I feel like when I stand in line to get Hillary Duff merch, my mom is just going to be reminding me that I am spending money I should be saving, and she's going to do it so incessantly that I'll be like, oh my God, it's ruining this. I don't know though. Should I go by myself to see Hillary Duff, or should I tell my mom I'm a grown adult and I budgeted for this, so stop right now and still get my merch and still ask my mom to go with me to the show? It's very 50-50 at the moment.
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It's Hits 106 KHQ. I'm Ashley Z. Did you know that on average, people listen to their favorite song about 343 times a year? Like, that same song. So if this one ends up being your favorite, then let's see how many times you can listen to it just right here. On Hits 106 KHQ, I've got new Sombra. It's called My Body Isn't Ready. It's the

0: 30th hits 106 KHQ. We're going to find out what's happening in northern Michigan. Then I've got your weather update just after, thanks to Trigas. Hey, Nick.
1: Thanks, Ashley. The Michigan Walleye Tour Championship is coming to Lake Charlevoix August 7th and 8th, marking the first time the season-ending event has been held there. The top 40 teams from a field of more than 150 qualified to compete for the championship and Team of the Year honors, with 118 anglers representing five states and Canadian provinces. Competitors will launch from Veterans Park at 7 a.m. each day and return for public weigh-ins at 3, where the team with the heaviest combined catch over 2 days will be crowned champion. FEMA is reminding local flood survivors to carefully read any disaster assistance letters they receive. The agency says a notice saying you're not approved doesn't always mean you've been denied. It may simply mean FEMA needs more information, such as proof of insurance, identity, or home ownership. Anyone who disagrees with FEMA's decision can appeal within 60 days by submitting supporting documentation. Applicants can also check their status and upload documents online through disasterassistance.gov or visit a disaster recovery center. After more than a century in downtown Boyne City, Bob Mather's Ford will close September 1st. Owner Robert Mather said Ford Motor Company required costly building upgrades that he says were financially impossible for them to meet. The dealership has operated at its Water Street location since 1917 and has been owned by the Mathers family since 1973. The closure will affect 9 employees and leave local Ford owners traveling to Charlevoix, Petoskey, or Gaylord for dealership service. Mather says he hopes a future owner may continue operating a service or body shop at the site.
2: Over in KHQ Sports, the Detroit Tigers beat the Kansas City Royals last night 4-3. Game number 2 of that series is tonight with first pitch at 6:40, and Tarek Skubal is on the mound for Detroit. Meanwhile, the Traverse City Pit Spitters, they are set to open up a weekend series in Richmond against the Flying Mummies. And in NHL news, the Patrick Kane era in Detroit is no longer, as he is no longer a Red Wing. Patrick Kane has returned to the Chicago Blackhawks on a 2-year deal. That's your KHQ News and Sports. I'm intern Vinny. Ashley Z has your KHQ What to Wear weather forecast up next.
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61 tomorrow, mostly sunny, high of 81. Then Saturday night's probably going to turn around and rain with a low of 66. On Sunday, good chance of thunderstorms with a high of 86. Dropping down to mid-60s Sunday night with a good chance of thunderstorms. Right now, it is clear in Traverse. That's where I'm at. It's in the mid-50s. All over northern Michigan, mid-50s and clear. We're going to play the KHQ Quiz Pop now. 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
1: So the game is intern Vinny gives you three stories. Two of them are true, one is false. To play, you have to call in and tell us which one's false. The number's 231-947-1106. 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
2: Starting with story number one, have you broken up with someone due to their sleeping habits? 90% of people said they've broken up with at least one person due to annoying sleep habits, like snoring, tossing and turning, or stealing the covers. Story number two, it's National Drive-Thru Day, and for the fifth year in a row, Taco Bell has the fastest drive-thru line in all of fast food, but Chick-fil-A was ranked number one in friendliness and overall satisfaction.
1: You can't say satisfaction still! Oh my god!
2: And story number three, Disney, they gifted thousands of toys to kids this year. Disney has gifted more than 18,000 Toy Story 5 toys to sick kids around the world. They even did exclusive screenings to the new Toy Story movie to over 400 different hospitals.
1: Whoa. Okay, which is the false story? 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
1: 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Who do you want to shout out?
2: Intern Vinny. I'm his biggest fan. I won his mole pitcher before.
3: Oh, my gosh. Yes.
1: I wanted to bring those back. Oh, my gosh. Your autographed mole pictures. Where did you put it in your house, in your place?
2: Well, I sort of gave it to someone as a Christmas present. 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
1: So the game is intern Vinny gives you three stories. Two of them are true. One of them is false. To play, you call in and tell us which is false. The number's 231-947-1106. Go ahead.
2: Starting with story number one, have you broken up with someone due to their sleep habits? 90% of people say they have broken up with at least one person due to annoying sleep habits like tossing and turning, stealing the covers, or snoring. Story number two, it's National Drive-Through Day, and for the fifth year in a row, Taco Bell has the fastest drive-through line, but Chick-fil-A is ranked number one in friendliness and overall satisfaction. And story number three, Disney has gifted thousands of toys to kids this year. They've gifted more than 18,000 Toy Story 5 toys to sick kids around the world and even did exclusive screenings for the new movie to over 400 hospitals.
1: Okay, so we got a text from Oliver. He said, any one of the stories other than three, because you can't lie about sick kids in hospitals getting toys.
2: Darn right.
1: Yikes! Okay, so story three is out.
2: Right. Oh, good. I'm glad. That's an easy process of elimination. I hope I wouldn't lie about that. So, number one is the false story.
1: Woo! Okay.
2: Although some people have broken up due to annoying sleep habits, it's not 90% of people. It's only 23% roughly, according to a survey. But yeah, not 90% of people.
1: Can you imagine 90% of people being like, I'm just waiting for you to fall asleep to be like, no, let me see what these deal breakers might be.
2: They say the number one cause of divorce is money issues, money fights. What if it was just sleep habit fights?
1: Well, I mean, I'm a believer that if you stop sleeping in the same room, that's the beginning of the end.
2: Yeah.
1: Like, you can't stand his snore. If you can't stand his snoring or his sleep talking and he sleeps in another room because you get better sleep apart, there's an underlying issue there.
2: Thank you. Thank you for saying that. I had a woman treat me like I was crazy for thinking that's uncomfortable, sleep in separate rooms. Like, yeah, no, I would prefer to be in a relationship with someone who sleeps in the same room.
1: Yeah.
2: That's weird.
1: Big time. Yeah. You're welcome.
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0: AM. 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Thanks to Turtle Creek Casino. Get your game on. Let's talk about the weather after the newscast, shall we?
1: Thanks, Ashley. The Wexford County Sheriff's Office is investigating an animal cruelty case at a home in Selma Township. Deputies were called to the property on 29 Road near 28 Road Wednesday morning, where they found what officials describe as a large number of dogs, cats, and chickens. The Manistee and Grand Traverse County Sheriff's Offices are assisting with the investigation. Authorities say no arrests have been made. Traverse City Commissioners will review two competing redevelopment proposals for six city-owned parcels on the west side of downtown during an August 10th study session. Both plans include public parking, workforce housing, public restrooms, and a police substation. Shore North Development is proposing a 534-space parking deck and 90 apartments, while Endeavor Traverse City Partners is proposing a 365-space deck, 56 apartments, and also wants to revive redevelopment plans for Lot O. Commissioners won't vote at the meeting, but could identify a preferred proposal before staff begin negotiations. The outlook may be improving for Michigan retailers. A Michigan Retailers Association report released this week shows June was the best month of sales this year for merchants statewide. It revealed stores had their first month of increased sales since last December, with nearly 75% of stores reporting a jump in sales or no change in June over May. Four Grand Traverse County beaches are under a level 2 water quality advisory after testing found elevated E. coli levels. The advisory applies to Traverse City State Park, Senior Center Beach, Sunset Park, and West End Beach, where officials recommend limiting water activities to partial body contact. Seven other county beaches remain safe for swimming. An update is expected later today.
2: Over in KHQ Sports, the Detroit Tigers beat the Kansas City Royals last night 4-3. Game number 2 of that series is tonight with first pitch at 6:40, and Tarik Skubal is on the mound for Detroit. Meanwhile, the Traverse City Pit Spitters, they are set to open up a weekend series in Richmond against the Flying Mummies. And in NHL news, the Patrick Kane era in Detroit is no longer, as he is no longer a Red Wing. Patrick Kane has returned to the Chicago Blackhawks on a 2-year deal. That's your KHQ News and Sports. I'm intern Vinny. Ashley Z has your KHQ What to Wear weather forecast. Guest up next.
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Super sunny Saturday with a high of 81. Saturday night dropping down to 66 with a chance of rain. Sunday, it's going to be near 90 with a good chance of thunderstorms. And then Sunday night, probably going to storm with a low of 68. It's about 56 in Traverse City right now. That's where I am. Across northern Michigan, barely any breeze, mid-50s and clear. It's 106.

0: Just after 8 a.m., it's 106 KHQ. I'm Ashley Z with intern Vinny, who had a day full of festivities yesterday.
1: Oh, my goodness. I had a trip. I had my own little odyssey.
0: I should have known, because you said you were driving downstate to go and meet a guy to pick up something that you wanted to buy from him.
1: So I got like a PA system, some speakers and stuff like that for comedy. Wow. And I thought that was just going to

0: be like a quick trip. It turned out to be all day.
1: Well,
0: I left work and I didn't get home till almost 10 o'clock.
1: We should know this about you by now.
0: Yeah.
1: That you're going to get distracted and try to fill. You're just going to like go and do all of this stuff and then really pay for it the next day. Like, that is so you.
0: Oh, it's so frustrating, but it's okay. We made it. Everything's good. We got all of our goals and more. I ate Australian food. I did karate. And I went to a random carnival in the middle of Fremont, Michigan, where I've never been.
1: Yeah, you said it was a baby food festival. That, to me, is the most interesting part. What is that?
0: Ashley Z, let me ask you. Have you ever heard of Gerber baby food?
1: I literally love. My brother and I eat banana baby food.
0: That's my favorite. Everyone knows Gerber baby food. I don't know if anyone knows where it was founded. In Fremont, Michigan, where they have the Gerber baby food festival. And apparently, I stumbled upon it going to the Verizon store trying to get a new phone.
1: This is the strangest thing in the world. I never would have known.
0: Never. I didn't either, because there's no signs or anything until I got downtown Fremont and I see everything's closed off and the Verizon store is in the middle of downtown. It's still open. They're still doing business, but the festival's going on. I was like, what the heck is happening?
1: How do you like grow up in either GR or up here and like never ever hear about this baby food festival?
0: I don't know. I mean, it's a pretty big deal to this community, it seemed like. So
1: where's Fremont?
0: Fremont is north of Muskegon. About 20 minutes. And by the way, I didn't mean to go to Fremont. I kind of got lost.
1: It's because most people avoid Muskegon, unless you're like from there or have a reason to be there.
0: Aww.
1: I would say.
0: Wow.
1: Fremont. Oh, okay. So it's like midway. It's almost to Grand Rapids, but not quite. I've never had a reason. Oh, Michigan's Adventure is somewhat near it.
0: Is that where that is? Okay.
1: Yeah.
0: Wow, I haven't been to Michigan Adventures in forever.
1: Me neither. I used to love Michigan's Adventure.
0: The Shivering Timbers or whatever.
1: Oh, dude, an entire day spent at Michigan's Adventure. When mom said we were going there, dude, let's awesome. Go.
0: Because I like that a little bit more than Cedar Point, because as a kid, I loved the roller coaster. So Michigan Adventure, a little bit more tame.
1: I miss Michigan's Adventure. I would never, ever, ever enjoy it the same. I need to leave that place in my childhood.
0: Yeah, I'm about to say you are not a person I would expect to go back to a water park.
1: God,
0: or like
1: a
0: roller coaster, like a theme park, like Ashley Z, and not walking around there having fun with all the screaming kids and stuff.
1: Oh, I used to love that stuff. Right. Oh, my gosh. Because we would go on so many, like, adventures as kids.
0: Now
1: like, that's just stuff that we would do. What?
0: I feel like now you're like, oh, this is disgusting.
1: Oh, I would hate it now.
0: Yeah, way too much. And I probably would feel similar. Like, I would like walking around seeing stuff, but I'm not a rides guy.
1: Okay, back to the baby food festival in Fremont. Did you eat some baby food at this festival?
0: Yes, I'm not going. I'm not trying to call out the city of Fremont here, but for the baby food festival, I saw all but none of baby food. I saw zero baby food.
1: What?
0: There was no baby food.
1: They just want to celebrate the fact that Gerber was founded there?
0: Yeah.
1: That is stupid.
0: Yeah, I didn't see any baby food. Couldn't even hand out free samples.
1: This
0: I
1: is
0: saw
1: what
0: plenty
1: I'm
0: of babies.
1: Nuevo County. Okay, growing up in GR, I heard about Nuevo County a lot.
0: They have the Nuevo County Fair coming up soon as well.
1: Oh, so that's why.
0: Yeah, I had someone I was talking to there. Buddy, his name is Trendon.
1: Trendon?
0: Yeah.
1: I bet.
0: Yeah.
1: I bet he was.
0: And he was cool. He taught me about the baby food festival and then told me the Nuevo County Fair is coming up.
1: Weird. What did he teach you about the baby food festival?
0: Gerber was founded in Fremont, and now they hold that festival every year to commemorate.
1: Too much. I understand.
0: Yeah, too much.
1: If that's your claim to fame, that's fine. I get it. But, like, you need to feed me some baby food while I'm there.
0: I mean, what's funny is they asked me, so you ever been to Traverse City for the Cherry Festival? I was like, oh my gosh. Every time I said that to people, they were like, oh my gosh, yeah. I was like, yeah, recognize.
1: I bought some cherry salsa yesterday, and I was like, eh. They just basically crushed up cherries and added sugar to it, and I was just dipping chips in it, and I was like, I hate this.
0: Yeah,
1: not what I wanted.
0: No offense to cherries, but it doesn't belong in salsa. It's a tomato thing.
1: I know, and now I'm like sitting here craving a bit of spicy, real salsa. All of a sudden, I've got this stupid crushed up cherry dip.
0: It's like all sweet.
1: I know. It's 106 KHQ. It did not.

0: 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Meshly Z with intern Vinny. You know what I want to do?
1: What?
0: I want to get a lymphatic drainage massage.
1: Okay, you could have just not said that to me all the whole day, and that would have been cool. What is that? That's with your nose, right?
0: It stimulates your body's natural detoxification system and reduces fluid retention. You know how I told you, though, that I'm, like, feeling like I'm puffy all the time?
1: Yeah.
0: I just feel like I need to, like, I don't know. A lymphatic drainage massage sounds so, like, it just sounds like exactly what I need. Like, I want my circulation to get going, but, like, whatever's in there, get it out!
1: Can I ask where you get one of those done?
0: Yeah.

0: chose to like indulge in other stuff, but now I really want this lymphatic drainage massage, and I'm like, I think I'm gonna have to wait on this. But it also seems like unnecessary to have to get 4 to 6 of them.
1: Yeah, no, that seems like too much. And I wonder if that's just, we recommend this, but maybe you can just do 1 or 2.
0: Yeah. Just like, because I kind of appreciate the idea of just one, like, just give me the results that I can get in one time. Like, I don't need to go all out for this. The results, even just a little bit from one time, I'll appreciate that. Just whatever. Just even a little bit is nice.
1: Who's getting a lymphatic drainage these days?
0: A lot of people. But it's a high-end thing. It's definitely people who, like, have some money to burn.
1: Gotcha.
0: I think.
1: So probably not most of us.
0: But then again, it reduces swelling and flushes toxins, and I'm like, I want that.
1: Oh, yeah, that's good.
0: Speak for yourself. I work so many jobs.
1: Oh, I wasn't speaking for you. That's like us, like me and probably a lot of people I know.
0: Oh, I'm sorry. I didn't mean to get defensive. I'm over here like, I can do what I want. No, but...
1: Heck yeah, there you go.
0: I'm like exhausted for 85% of my life because of how much I work. And I'm like, if I want to drain myself out, then I will, damn it. You know what I mean? You can do it too, maybe. I don't know.
1: They call me Intern Vinny for a reason.
0: Just pick up some more hours, bruh.
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0: 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Meshly Z with intern Vinny. So your boy Tom Holland was the first one to throw up on Hot Ones.
1: Yeah, I heard about that. He just threw up like milk and stuff?
0: Yeah, it was just pure milk. Oh. So he and John Bernthal did Hot Ones together. They're just promoting the crap out of the Odyssey right now. And Tom Holland has been doing like every appearance that I've seen.
1: Wild. No, they not only the Odyssey, John Bernthal is also in the new Spider-Man movie with Tom Holland. So they're promoting two movies together at the same time.
0: Is no one else good at acting?
1: I mean, I guess not.
0: God! They've always done this in Hollywood, though. They get their stars, and then they just work those people to literal death, and they're like, we gotta go out and find new stars. But I get it. Hiring people sucks. So you want to get the ones that you know are vetted, man. You're good. You're doing everything. That's the way.
1: Either way, I know I would probably throw up too. So shout out to Tom Holland for finally showing us he's human.
0: But his weak little baby tummy, and you can see it too. Like, you see the moment that his stomach literally rejects what's in it because he's trying to cheer. John Bernthal, they're standing up. John's got his arm around Tom Holland and they're going woo woo, like just like being bros, right? Tom Holland cannot handle it. He's trying, but then you see his stomach literally turn and his face is like, bleh, and then he leans over and he pukes. And John Bernthal goes, oh, dude, it threw up.
1: Bro time.
0: Yeah. And then Tom Holland immediately comes back. He's like, yeah, because he realizes he's the first one to ever do it. And that's good promo because here we're going to get attention. That's a bit. So
1: I love it.
0: Did my job.
1: I mean, hey, at least he didn't spoil a movie or something.
0: And then they're saying he ruined the Odyssey, but that's for another time. And then he was doing some cooking show with Matt Damon a couple days later. And Tom goes, hey, Matt, did you hear that I threw up on Hot Ones? And I was the first one to ever do it. And Matt Damon, like, interrupted him. He goes, well, no, did you hear that I threw up, too? And Tom stops talking. He's like, oh, you did? And he's like, yeah, it was off camera after, but, like, I threw up, too. I'm like, Matt Damon is kind of a douchebag.
1: Yeah, I don't like that at all.
0: I'm just like, can you not, like, shut up, Matt Damon.
1: Boston boy.
0: Like, for a second, I was starting to think he's, like, oh, he's brilliant. But now I'm just like, dude, you are so pretentious.
1: Yeah, that's right. Don't get too sucked into this Odyssey movie. He ain't that good.
0: No, Matt Damon is, like, a lot.
1: I mean, I like him still. No, he's a great actor. But he's just, he's like any other great actor, all right? They're all human still.
0: I mean, I guess. His head is just so, like, full of, like, I don't know. Whatever. Maybe it's not even his fault. I have no idea. But I just know that I would not want to go and hang out with Matt Damon for a few hours. I'd be over it. You know what I mean?
1: I'm good, Matt.
0: Ben Affleck or Matt Damon?
1: Ben Affleck.
0: Seems like he would ruin your day if you made him mad.
1: Yeah, I think so.
0: He seems like a mean man.
1: Both of them probably aren't happy anymore.
0: Aw. But, you know, I think Ben Affleck's kind of mean. I kind of appreciate. Like, he would be, like, smart and witty and make me feel like crap, but it would be funny. Like,
1: I would get along with both of them because I'm a big Patriots fan, so I could talk Patriots and Boston stuff with them all day long.
0: You think that would just carry you all day?
1: I think so.
0: Okay. So it's 106 KHQ.

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0: KHQ, I'm Ashley Z with intern Vinny. 23% of people say they've broken up with someone because of annoying sleep habits.
1: You know me, I've dumped most people in my life, you know? They just haven't reached my potential. So you don't sleep how I sleep? Sorry, lady, you gotta go.
0: You don't meet my standards.
1: Yep, I'm a high standard guy.
0: Dude, the one relationship where I like thought I was gonna marry this dude, and that was settling to the fullest degree. I hated him because of horrible things that he had done.
1: Oh, Lord.
0: It was awful.
1: I'm sure I have some exes that don't love me.
0: Yeah, well, I don't know.
1: Then again, they're probably all like, yeah, I'm doing better now. But with this story, it honestly kind of annoys me that someone would even break up with the sleep habits. I think that makes a pathetic person, because how do you not sleep with them before? You should know their sleeping habits before you're dating. I genuinely think so. I think so. You should be comfortable. I think you can spend some time together. You don't have to, you know, be in a relationship to know their sleeping habits and spend a night with them to know how they sleep and if you're comfortable with them. You should like be committed to someone, and all of a sudden years in the commitment, 2 years later, baby, you know, this snoring's too much. I'm done. What is wrong with you?
0: Well,
1: are you serious?
0: What could be wrong is that the person, so like I understand that every relationship like has their ups and downs, and like you need to forgive people. Forgiveness is like the number one thing that keeps a relationship like going, right? Because people are going to screw up, and you're growing apart sometimes. You're just two people who are, you know, going through normal progression of being a human being in a relationship.
1: Yeah.
0: When you do things that are unforgivable to a person, that is the point where I'm going to start getting irritated with things and not let it go, like you're snoring. Now I can't stand
1: it. How is that unforgivable?
0: No, because you've done something unforgivable. Now your little things, no.
1: Oh, gotcha.
0: Now I will not overlook your little things. Now I will punish you by having you pay for everything. You will be, if you do something that to me is completely unforgivable, your life is not fun with me anymore.
1: So let me ask you this. If it's unforgivable, why would you still be with the person?
0: Correct.
1: So.
0: Because sometimes if you're at that level, it takes a little longer to get out. So, because not everyone in a relationship, when you're that deep in it, can just say, all right, bye the next day. Sometimes it takes a little bit to, like, escape.
1: 100%. 100%. Because, like, even if you feel that way and you want to leave, you can't just leave.
0: Right.
1: So, yeah.
0: So that's the only time that I see that. Like a sleep habit.
1: Yeah. And by the way, I wasn't like, oh, pathetic. Like, you're a horrible person. Oh, but, like, if it's, you're like, yeah, if you're 3 years into a relationship, it's like, yeah, you know, I just don't like, I'm not vibing this.
0: Like, that person's sleepwalking ill.
1: Like, no, you should, like, obviously, if you just started dating too, that's different. Like, we're a week in a relationship. First time we stay tonight, I didn't know you sleepwalked and you have night terrors. That's cool. But I.
0: That's cool. He's screaming in his sleep. That's cool.
1: You just stood up and started staring at me.
0: Ew! Oh my god!
1: I know, like creepy, like climbing down the walls. I don't know. Either way, like you should know, be comfortable with the person and their habits before you're in a committed relationship.
0: He's having an absolute horror movie for a dream right now. This is cool.
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1: Oh, that's right. We're going to get nice and thick in our arms. I don't know why I was going to say something else.
0: You are ridiculous. You left me for 20 minutes. I fell asleep in a chair.
1: Did you really? I do want to let you know, the reason I was gone because there's an accident that happened on US 31 South going into Traverse City right along the bay.
0: Oh.
1: At least one vehicle involved with police, EMS, and fire crews all were there. So traffic is backed up on US 31 right now. So I was walking down there to see what had happened, but it looks like traffic is slowly going to start moving again.
0: So we got a lot of people in their cars potentially listening to our push-up challenge. I don't love that pressure.
1: Let's go.
0: Stop! I don't like that. Why'd you tell me that?
1: Well, I guess I was more so talking to people in their car that were wondering, what the heck is the backup?
0: You're right, and I'm making it about myself.
1: It's okay.
0: We'll get down and we'll push up.
1: Push up.
0: Oh my god, it's my turn first.
1: You go first.
0: No!
1: You got a minute to do as many push-ups as you can. Ashley's record is 65.
0: You have a minute! Okay, let's go. Ah! I have a dress, don't look.
1: Luckily, you're down there. I can't even see you.
0: Okay, ready?
1: Ready?
0: Yeah. Go! Go! One! Oh, my back cracked. Two! Four. These are real push-ups. Five. Oh, six. Too much. Seven.
1: By the way, I got a brand new phone.
0: Eight.
1: So let's see how it sounds with the ringer.
0: Nine. Ten. I can't wait. I'm going down on my knees. I'm too tired. 11. 12. Better push-ups. 13. 14. 15. 16. 17. 18. Back.
1: 30 seconds.
0: Nine. Oh, my God. 20. I need to hurry up. 21, 22.
1: That's not a bad pace. You're on pace for at least 40.
0: 24, 25. You're on pace for 40. 26, 27.
1: What?
0: 28. It's too much and too heavy.
1: Come on.
0: 29, 30. I haven't been able to work out in a week.
1: Almost there.
0: 31, 32, 33, 34, 35. Lock in. 36, 37.
1: Time.
0: Oh, man.
1: All right, well, hey, you got 37.
0: No, I'm going to do one more.
1: Okay.
0: 38.
1: Hey.
0: Wait, I want to get to 40. 39. 40.
1: Hey.
0: Now I want one more. 41. Okay, I'm not leaving it at 37.
1: Oh, you're not going to do 42?
0: Shut up. I did 41. I feel good about that. I'm such a person that, like, lives within the confines until I realize I don't have to do things. I don't know what, like, happened to my brain at a certain point, but, like, if you give me a parameter, for some reason I feel like I cannot break that parameter until I realize I am a free person. I am free. I don't have to stop when that buzzer stops. I can do five more if I want.
1: You got free will?
0: Yeah, I'm a free I'm free.
1: Welcome to America.
0: Okay, part two of the KHQ Fitness Challenge next.

0: KHQ. Ashley Z with intern Vinny. It's time for part two of the KHQ Fitness Challenge. Since it's Friday, it's the push-up challenge.
1: That's right. I do about 100 push-ups. Ashley Z gives me a big compliment on how huge my biceps are.
0: Here he talks smack for like 20 seconds until I just let him talk himself out until he's ready to get down and do it.
1: Just chirping away.
0: Chirp, chirp, chirp.
2: All right, I'm ready.
0: Are you
2: to go.
0: Ready?
2: Yeah.
0: Okay. All right. In 3, 2, go.
1: 1, 2, 3, 4. Oh, is that a spider? What is that?
0: There's a spider on the ground?
1: I felt something crawl on my hand.
0: No, you didn't. It might have been a piece of hair.
1: 9.
0: Something crawled in your hand?
1: Around it or something.
0: Ew! 14, 15,
1: 16.
0: Oh my gosh, why are you going so fast?
1: I don't know.
0: Keep going.
1: 20, 21, 22, 23.
0: Oh my.
1: 24.
0: I'm going to let him go.
1: 25.
0: He's got 30 seconds left and he's at
1: 29, 30.
0: 30.
1: 31, 32. 32.
0: Good lord.
1: 34. Oh gosh, I gotta stop.
0: He's got to take a break. Tiring himself out.
1: 35.
0: I'm not going to tell you to push through it today. I am exhausted. 36.
1: 39.
0: So I get it.
1: 40.
0: Take your break when you need it.
1: 41. 42. 43.
0: He's got 9 seconds. 45. He's at 45 push-ups. Let's go.
1: 57.
0: Come on. 58. Don't be a bee. Okay, 1. You're done.
1: 10.
0: Oh my gosh, your new phone's alarm doesn't even work. Okay.
2: It's just quiet.
0: Why is it so quiet? This is a problem.
2: I have no idea.
0: No.
2: But look it. It's turn off the volume.
0: He got a brand new phone.
2: See the volume? It's all the way up.
0: His last phone, this stupid alarm would not work.
2: It's quiet. And if anyone can help, my volume is all the way up, and yet it's still quiet.
0: And he just got a new phone, and we were like, yeah, we're going to hear this loud alarm that you're finally going to wake up to every day. And it's a teeny tiny baby-sounding alarm again.
2: I've pressed it all the way up. The volume is all the way up. I've checked everything. I have no idea.
0: Are you cursed?
2: I think I am.
0: No, we're not going to give you that, because the next time you're like, I'm late, you're,
2: no,
0: you're
2: going
0: to talk about the curse I even admitted to you having.
2: It's okay.
0: We're not doing that.
2: I've lived this life for a long time.
0: But I am weirded out that the alarm on this new phone's not working, too.
2: I'm glad that I finally have someone to show proof to. I've never had anyone I've been able to show, like, look, I'm not lying.
0: It is convenient that I'm the person you call, too, that's like, I can't do it. I'll be right there.
2: You're the person I call at that time. There's been a lot before you.
0: I'm just the person who has to decide to get upset or say it's okay.
2: There you go.
0: Interesting. I'm not sure why that's not working. Because you did have the volume all the way up. But again, there's something that's not being done right.
2: Something.
3: Oh, here we go. Ladies and gentlemen.
4: It's Lady Gaga.
3: 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And

0: It's 106 KHQ. Meshly Z with intern Vinny. I still can't believe that you found your way down to the Gerber Baby Food Festival.
1: Yeah.
0: That we never even knew existed.
1: It's been going on since Gerber Baby Foods was founded in Fremont, Michigan.
0: Fremont, that's what it was.
1: Those,
0: I was thinking
1: all
0: of
1: those years back, you don't remember?
0: What?
1: The what was pretty good. It was pretty comedic what.
0: What did you say?
1: I said, you don't remember, or I don't know what I said.
0: What does he mean?
1: I was being sarcastic.
0: Okay, this is new music, Bella K. We're moving right on. It's called I Love It, I Love It, I Love It on Hits 106 KHQ. Oh, I've been you.

0: 9:33, it's Hits 106 KHQ. Ashley Z with intern Vinny. I've got errands to run today, but I know I am so exhausted. Like, I almost cried the other day because I was so tired.
1: I cried yesterday.
0: Yeah?
1: No.
0: Aw.
1: Three, four times?
0: Who told you it was okay?
1: Whoa, what are you talking about?
0: Nobody?
1: Myself.
0: Aw. See, yep, I get that.
1: Oh, man, I get to cry when I want.
0: That's true, you're free. You can do whatever you want. What was I going to say to you?
1: I don't know.
0: Oh, no! Oh, once I get home, I'm not leaving. Like, I need to get these errands all done after work today. So, that's going to be hard. Because, like, you work, and then you go and you, like, have to run these errands right after you don't get a break. But that's probably how guys with wives who make them do projects when they get home feel.
1: Well, I feel like they always get to, they like to do that. I feel like I know a lot of guys, or I know wives who have a, you know, husband who are like, oh, yeah, he's always on a project, always likes doing this. Old Russ.
0: But, like, right when they get home?
1: Yeah. I mean, that's probably because you do that first. So, because once you take the boots off and you sit that butt on the couch or something, you're not going to want to move. So, yeah, you got to better fix the lawnmower before you get inside.
0: Okay. Okay, see? How do I get into that man mentality then? Do I just have a person who makes me happy and gives me that boost of energy? Because I don't have that.
1: I don't know.
0: I don't know either. I actually like my wife. Can't wait to do the project.
1: I actually like my wife.
0: Since 106 KHQ, can't wait to fix that trash can. God.

0: Kiss 106 KHQ. I'm Ashley Z with intern Vinny. We're supposed to get some thunderstorms this weekend. Can't wait. Is that not enough for you?
1: I was trying to do something, but I was waiting for you to get it either annoyed or like, oh, okay.
0: Well, what?
1: We're getting thunderstorms tonight? I haven't seen anything for that, really?
0: No, what were you trying to do?
1: I was going to do a thunderstorm noise, but that was not very good.
0: You just wanted to wait for me to say why are you silent for you to do it?
1: Yeah.
0: Oh, okay.
1: Oh, or no, I didn't really make you mad. I was just...
0: Interesting creative choice.
1: Okay.
0: No, it's not you. I'm just really tired.
1: I got you.
0: And I was confused. You left me hanging.
1: Yeah, so that's like, the purpose. I was leaving you hanging because you're there and they're supposed to get thunderstorms tonight.
0: I know. I was like, where are you? Hello? they're supposed to happen Saturday night into Sunday. There's going to be a pretty drastic temperature drop. It's going to be like in the high 80s, like near 90. I think Saturday. And then Saturday night, it's supposed to drop down to like 68.
1: Well, and that's what sucks, is it's like 60s or 50s at night.
0: I love it.
1: Yeah, but then it's 80s or 90s in the day. That's 30-degree temperature difference.
0: Yup.
1: I don't like that.
0: I'm surprised that we don't hear claps of thunder all the time. It's supposed to be when a cold front hits a hot one. Okay. All right. Now you're just being a lot.
1: Thunder.
0: Okay, Tyler Woods is going to take you commercial free for 106 minutes. For the love of God, we have a lot to do today. You probably do too. So thank you for listening. And not you. Get not you.
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Hype Day. It is Friday. Here we are. The weekend is just about to begin, and it's going to be beautiful, too. The temperature is warmer than it's been the last couple of days. Welcome to the show. It's 10:06, July 24th. 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
1: Travis Kelce finally confirmed he'll be back with the Chiefs for the 2026-2027 season, but fans are wondering if this could be his farewell tour. The speculation started after someone posted a photo with Kelce and captioned it with the phrase, "The last dance, next stop, Canton." Which a lot of people are taking as a hint that this could be the final season for Travis Kelce. Now, he hasn't said that's the plan, so for now, I mean, it's all just speculation. It's 106 KHQ.

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6 of KHQ, it's Tyler Woods. So when was the last time you took 15 minutes just for yourself? 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
0: Thank you so, so much. 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

77. Also a chance of showers and thunderstorms for tomorrow night. Lows near 66. Sunday is looking, for the most part, mostly sunny. Chances of showers and thunderstorms to happen late afternoon, like right before the evening. Highs around 81. 72 Cadillac, 73 Petoskey, 76 at our East Bay Studios, Traverse City. It's KHQ.

It's 106 KHQ, Friday, July 24th. I'm Tyler Woods on your midday. It's lunchtime. Welcome. It's beautiful, sunny out here, and it's going to remain that for the rest of the day. I love it. And we're also looking at somewhat, like, you know, mostly, majorly, your weekend is looking mostly sunny, too. And those temperatures, yes, plan on staying hydrated. They are going to be going up.

0: 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It's Satherwoods here. All right, all you movie buffs out there, it's time to play KHQ. Movie quotes, go for the prize. Bragging rights to claim to be Northern Michigan's top movie trivia mind. This quote is coming from an early 90s movie from a courtroom comedy starring Joe Pesci, Ralph Macchio, and Marissa Tomei, who's leading this scene over here as an expert witness on the stand.
1: Because Chevy didn't make a 327 in 55. The 327 didn't come out till 62. And it wasn't offered in the Bel Air with a four-barrel carb till 64.
0: Let's go. Do you know the name of this movie? Be the first caller with the correct answer. Claim your bragging rights prize as Northern Michigan's top movie trivia mind. 231-947-1106. KHQ.

0: HQ. Hello, Tyler Woods here. Who's this?
1: Hey, Tyler. This is Lori.
0: Hey, Lori. How are you doing today?
1: I'm doing super.
0: Oh, good to hear. Where are you calling from?
1: I am on my way into Charlevoix from Boyne.
0: All right. What's over there?
1: The Venetian Fest.
0: That's right. It is Venetian Festival this weekend, Lori. Are you ready to play KHQ Movie Quotes?
1: I am.
2: Because Chevy didn't make a 327 in 55. The 327 didn't come out till 62. And it wasn't offered in the Bel Air with a four-barrel carb till 64.
1: My cousin Vinny.
0: Yeah, that is my cousin Vinny. Oh, Marissa Tomei. Oh, my goodness.
1: Yeah.
0: She is so beautiful. She's still rocking it, I mean, to this day.
1: Yes.
0: Lori, congrats. You are now, for this whole weekend, the top trivia mind when it comes to movie quotes. Now, tell the world, who made that possible?
1: KHQ.

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I'm Tyler Woods. So, I mean, you know, we've had this big wedding of Taylor Swift and Travis Kelce, right, earlier this month. But, I mean, we haven't heard so much about it. Don't you find that weird? You know what I think? This was all filmed, and this is going to be released so Taylor Swift can actually make some bank. Like, every point of her life at this moment right now, I mean, has got to be capitalized on. Smart play. 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

0: It's 106 KHQ. If you think about firing up the grill this weekend, chances are that you've got a four-legged friend sitting nearby convinced every burger is meant for them. Are they going to give you those puppy dog eyes, you know, when you're at the outdoor table and they're just like, hey, yeah, can I have a bite of that, please? Well, you better start thinking twice about that because veterinarians say, no, that's not a smart thing to do. No matter how hard those puppy dog eyes are, do not feed them any of the following, which are hot dogs, seasoned burgers or meats, meat with a bone in it, fried foods, high-fat foods, or macaroni and cheese, coleslaw, corn on the cob, baked beans, deviled eggs. Do not feed your dog that. And if you are grilling any of that stuff and your dog is giving you puppy dog eyes, he's going, no, Foofy. I said no, Foofy. Don't you growl at me, Foofy. But wait a minute. Isn't there something for your backyard barbecue you can give your dog? Actually, yeah. There's unseasoned chicken, unseasoned turkey or lean beef, carrots, fruits, rice, and plain potatoes. And if they don't like that, well, that's on them. It's 106 KHQ.
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6: 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Sunny this afternoon, high's going to be in the upper 70s. Tonight, clear, lows near 60. Now for your weekend tomorrow, it's bringing more of that awesome sunshine. High's going to be near 77 with a chance of showers and thunderstorms for tomorrow night. Lows going to be near the mid-60s. And then Sunday is going to be mostly sunny with chances of showers and thunderstorms late afternoon with highs around 81. 73 Cadillac, 75 Petoskey, 77 at Ring Space Studios, Traverse City. Here was Ariana Grande.

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1: Nicole Kidman has the internet talking after she was photographed over the weekend outside her hotel in Italy, chatting with a private equity investor and television executive, Michael Reinstein. In the photos, the two are seen talking before Kidman heads back inside, and you have Michael reaching towards a window as they say goodbye. That's been enough to spark rumors online about her relationship with Keith Urban when they first got together. But here's the important part.

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0: Northern Michigan's home for hit music.

Tyler Woods on Friday, July 24th. Hey, thanks for letting me hang out with you. We're going to be taking a look at some local events in northern Michigan later this hour. And coming up next, your Throwback 30. Here's Sabrina Carpenter with Please, Please, Please Hits 106 KHQ.

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It's 106 KHQ. Still a ways away, but like to remind you, Somber is coming to Michigan. Going to be playing at the Little Caesars Arena in Detroit November 7th. Harry

0: It's 106 KHQ. Man, this weekend it is looking packed in the 231 area. My goodness, take a look at that. You got the Venetian Festival in downtown Charlevoix. That's going on today and tomorrow. The Northern Michigan Anti-Flywheelers 39th Annual Tractor Engine and Craft Show in Boyne Falls, just along US 131, is also happening this weekend. There's even some events that are for tonight only. You have the Music in the Park in Harbor Springs at Marina Park, the downtown Gaylord Concert Series at Claude Shannon Park, and East Jordan Music in the Park at the Memorial Park. Even something going on tonight, 9:30 in Petoskey for Movies in the Park at Dark. Then there's also, if we go all the way to Leelanau County, Arcadia Days, that is through the weekend. And then there's the Harbor Springs Bay Harbor Arts Festival, that is tomorrow and Sunday. So like I mentioned before, a lot of events going on this weekend, so many to choose. But how is the weather? We'll find out coming up in just a few minutes. 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
1: KHQ, North Michigan forecast. Sunny this afternoon, highs in the upper 70s. Clear tonight, lows near 60. Tomorrow, it's more sunny weather, highs near 77. Tomorrow night's looking at a chance of showers and thunderstorms. Lows going to be just around the mid-60s. And Sunday will be mostly sunny with chances of showers and thunderstorms, but that won't happen until late afternoon, like right before the evening, with highs around 81. 75, Cadillac, 76, Petoskey, 77 at our East Bay Studios, Traverse City. That's all the time we have. I'm Tyler Woods on your middays. Thanks so much for hanging out with me. Well, I hope I hyped up enough with your Friday, July 24th, get you all set, ready to go for your weekend fun, enjoyment. I'm off to do the same. It's also going to be my mom's

It's 106 KHQ. It is Fish 60 Minutes nonstop for your Friday. So much going on across northern Michigan this weekend. We'll run down all the events. You got Flywheelers going on. You've got Venetian Fest in Charlevoix as well. Shaboozy is on Hits 106 KHQ. 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
2: And your throwback 30 for this hour comes in from Angela in Traverse City. 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

0: It's 106 KHQ with Olivia Rodrigo and Drop Dead. It is Fish and the Charlevoix Venetian Festival fully underway. You've got the Anderson Carnival running through 11 o'clock tonight. The Family Fun Zone runs through 4. You got the car show going on as well until 4 p.m. today. 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And then, of course, tonight is that Night Sky World-Class Fireworks dusk over Lake Charlevoix. The Venetian Festival running through tomorrow in Charlevoix. We got a check of the forecast. And Dominic Fike next. 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

0: 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I'm so happy.
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1: Hey, this is Kyle. I called in last year on my birthday and got tickets to TI. It was awesome.
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0: Thank you so, so much. Oh, my gosh.
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3: 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He's my crush.
2: 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Emmett Watson, you got a good girl right here, man. Come on. Don't be stupid. Let's go.
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7: 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Sunshine and 80 for the rest of today. Going to see clear skies tonight, lows near 60. Sunshine for Saturday, 82. Sun for Sunday in the morning. Chance of showers and thunderstorms, though, in the afternoon. And a high of 86. On Sunday, currently right now, it's 78 at the Venetian Fest in Charlevoix, 78 in Gaylord, and 80 here at our East Bay Studios in Traverse City with Dominic Fike and Baby Doll. 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

0: 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It is Fish hanging out Friday. 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

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I want to head to the Boyne Falls Polish Festival next weekend. 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
1: And shout out to Julie texting in wanting to hear some Rihanna and Jay-Z. You may need one of these late Sunday afternoon. It's Umbrella. 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Your throwback 30. Uh-huh.

It's 106 KHQ. She's going to be opening up for Noah Kahan this fall, and then she's going to be opening up for Gracie Abrams on her tour next spring as well. Bella Kay, new music. I love it, I love it, I love it on Hits 106 KHQ. I like being

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1: Pink Panthers, Zara, that's stateside. 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It is Fish, and it is time to hand controls of Hits 106 KHQ over to you. I'm going to be giving you the keys. All I'm going to do is I'll give you two songs. 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Bruno Mars, Risk It All, or Noah Kahan, Stick Season. That is your text. What's next this afternoon? Get those votes in again to 231-947-1106. We'll tally those up. I'll take a check of the forecast, and I will get you your instant results here in about 3 minutes. 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
1: 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For the rest of today, we're seeing sunshine, highs right around 80, mostly clear tonight, 60 for the low. Sunshine for Saturday, 82. Sunday, possible showers and thunderstorms in the afternoon on Sunday. Highs right around 86. So starting the day with sunshine, and then Monday kind of flip-flop. We're going to see chance of showers and thunderstorms early and a high of 84 on Monday. Time to get your results. KHQ's text. What's next as we head back to the KHQ text line? See, we got texting in. Teresa, Jess, Liz, Wendy, Caitlin, and Lacey. All voting for Bruno Mars today. Risk it all. Your text. What's next? 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

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It is Fish, and Venetian Festival still underway today and tomorrow. You've got the carnival running through 11 o'clock tonight. You've got all kinds of music tonight as well, and the Night Sky World Class fireworks at dusk on Lake Charlevoix. 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

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It is Fish less than an hour away. 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

0: It's 106 KHQ. 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
4: 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We're still seeing mostly sunny skies and highs right around 80 for the rest of today. Clear tonight, 60 for the low. More sunshine for Saturday, highs of 82. Sunday, chances of showers and thunderstorms late in the afternoon, 86. And then Monday, still seeing the chance of showers and thunderstorms at a high of 84. Currently across northern Michigan, right now it's 78 at the Venetian Fest in Charlevoix, 77 in Gaylord, and 80 at our East Bay Studios in Traverse City. Minutes away, Fish's 5 at 5. We'll kick your weekend off next. 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
1: Fishes 5 at 5 rolling on. Zara Larsson, one of the many artists gearing up for Lollapalooza next weekend in Chicago. Her performance is during the Friday set list that includes headliners Charlie XCX and the Smashing Pumpkins. Lush Life, number 4 tonight on Fishes 5 at 5. 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
1: Inside Fish's 5 at 5 in a popular beachfront festival over in the UK has quite the lineup of tribute acts. Yeah, like cover bands, artists of acts like Beyonce, Rihanna, Bruno Mars, Coldplay, Harry Styles, Luke Combs, Queen, Ariana Grande, and Sabrina Carpenter. Honestly, sounds like something fun. I'd go. House tour. 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
1: Rolling through Fish's 5 at 5, Dominic Fike. He's going to be bringing his comedy tragedy parody tour to Detroit in less than a month. He's going to be playing the Fillmore August 21st. His song, Baby Doll, number 2 tonight on Fish's 5 at 5. It's Hits 106 KHQ.

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1: 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Olivia Rodrigo, Drop Dead, your number one song tonight. Fish's 5 at 5. 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

It's 106 KHQ. I've been talking about getting new glasses all this week. I had my appointment on Monday, and they're like, it's probably going to take about 2 weeks. I got a text this afternoon. They're like, oh, yeah, it's ready, by the way. And I'm like, I'm at work. I got to wait all weekend now. No. My eyes are going to suffer. I'll be fine. It's literally, I can go in Monday morning. It'll be fine. It's 106 KHQ.

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Hits 106 KHQ, the Grand Traverse Bay Watershed Center, updated us this afternoon. Those beaches in Grand Traverse, Lila, and Benzie County that had advisories yesterday and this morning, those have been lifted. So enjoy the beach tonight and throughout the weekend as well. SZA, it's Hits 106 KHQ.

0: It's 106 KHQ at Sheeran and Shivers. It is Fish. And watch the 106 KHQ Facebook page throughout the weekend. We're going to be putting up a post. Your chance to go to the Boyne Falls Polish Festival next weekend. That's right. It's coming into town. And your chance. Let's see. We've got tickets to the Mud Run. We've got tickets to the Polka Tent. We've got tickets as well to the all-day carnival passes. So just watch the 106 KHQ Facebook page this weekend. Your chance to go to the Boyne Falls Polish Festival, which happens next weekend in Boyne Falls. We'll give you that chance to win with Hits 106 KHQ.
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1: Hey, this is Kyle. I called in last year on my birthday and got tickets to TI. 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
0: Thank you so, so much. 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
2: 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Emmett Watson, you got a good girl right here, man. Come on. Don't be stupid. 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
11: Your KHQ forecast for the rest of today. We are still seeing sunshine this evening. Temps right around 80, mostly clear tonight. Expect a low down to about 60. Sunshine for Saturday, 82. Sunday, more showers and thunderstorms likely in the afternoon. Highs of 86. And then Monday, yeah, another round of showers and thunderstorms. We'll keep an eye on things, though. Doesn't look like they're going to become severe, but it's always the possibility we're going to see a high of 84 on Monday. Ella Langley, Choosing Texas. 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

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It is Fish. You got me for one more hour. So if you desperately need to hear a song, make sure to let me know. 231-947-1106. 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

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It is Fish, and just a couple of weeks before Hillary Duff makes a couple of stops in Michigan, Pine Knob in Clarkston, August 15th, and of course, Acrisure Amphitheater in Grand Rapids on Sunday, August 16th. 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

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It is Fish, Morgan Wallen, making stops at the Big House in Ann Arbor tonight and tomorrow, and giving us brand new music today. We've got it for you right now. 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

0: 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That is brand new music here on Hits 106 KHQ. We just released that today, and he is in the state of Michigan. Of course, he's down in Ann Arbor, the big house, Michigan Stadium, for two shows, one tonight, one tomorrow. I'm assuming well over 100,000, if not more, in attendance for these shows at the big house on his Still the Problem tour. Coming up, we've got Tame Impala by request. We've got Alex Warren and more. It's Hits 106 KHQ.
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It's 106 KHQ. It is Fish. Kind of got the house to myself this weekend. Really thinking of going to see the Odyssey tomorrow. Not going to make the long trip to Grand Rapids for the 70mm IMAX, but I still think this is the type of film that deserves like a movie theater experience, you know? I think I might just do it tomorrow. Go to the matinee. You know, it's cheaper anyways, right? It's 106 KHQ.

It's 106 KHQ, Ariana Grande. That's Hate That I Made You Love Me. We are a week away from her new album, Petal, which is dropping, again, next Friday, July the 31st. Shaboozey is on Hits 106 KHQ.

0: It's 106 KHQ, Taylor Swift on Knew It, I Knew You. It is Fish. Time for me to get out of here for the weekend.
1: Hi.
0: Hi. Summer's coming in next.
1: How are you?
0: I'm doing well. How are you?
1: I am good. I'm signing up for a contest. You did that earlier.
0: I called you out, actually.
1: I was sitting in the other studio and I look over.
0: Yeah, you thought I was buying shoes and I was just entering for shoes. Fireball was giving away a pair of, they looked like Jordan 1s, or like based on Jordan 1s at least.
1: Mm-hmm.
0: They only had 50 pair total. I got an email earlier. I did not win. So.
1: Man.
0: They were only $25 if you were to win. Mm-hmm. I mean, plus it was like $20 shipping, but still.
1: You had to pay to win?
0: I mean, well, I didn't have to pay. You had to pay if you won.
1: But like, what's the point of winning if you have to pay?
0: Well, you earn the right to purchase them. It's like a raffle type of thing.
1: Okay.
0: So
1: you were shoe shopping.
0: But I didn't spend any money. I could have spent money I would have won, but I didn't win. What are you doing?
1: I'm entering the Paris Hilton, Hilton's Honor
0: thing. Like sweepstakes?
1: Yes. So that she's giving away like a billion Hilton Honor points.
0: Really?
1: And they just randomly toss it into your account.
0: They're randomly just drop it into your account at some point.
1: Okay. And I've seen like half a dozen TikToks.
0: Half a million, something like that?
1: Yeah. Well, I've seen.
0: Okay. Well, good luck to that. Yeah.
1: I got a... Gotta do this every day.
0: Every day?
1: I think so.
0: You get like an entry every day, basically.
1: I think so.
0: Do they email you? Do you get added to like a list where you get just spam emailed all the time?
1: You know, probably, okay. But
0: yeah, just mark
1: if I get points at some point out of all of this.
0: I mean, you're not wrong. Summer's in next. Got all kinds of fun stuff. You're going to play some more new music tonight, 9 o'clock.
1: Yeah.
0: We got the new Noah Kahan we'll be playing. The new Morgan Wallen. He's, of course, down in Ann Arbor this weekend at the big house.
1: Yes. So. I did see that there was a lot of people looking for parking.
0: Yeah.
1: A lot of people looking for parking down there.
0: Good luck.
1: Yeah.
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3: 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And we'll find out if Somber can hang on to his spot at number one. It all goes down this weekend on American Top 40.
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0: 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We're going to see clear skies tonight. Lows near 60. Honestly, been liking the cooler temps at night because in the mornings when

going on my walk, I can actually wear a hoodie. I'm like super comfortable. I really enjoy that. Sunshine for Saturday. Warming up a little bit more than today. 82 tomorrow. We're going to see a chance of showers in the afternoon. Maybe a thunderstorm on Sunday. 86. A slight chance that some of those could be stronger storms. We'll keep an eye on things throughout the weekend, see how that develops. And then chance of showers and thunderstorms again likely on Monday with a high of 84. That is it for me. Fish out the door. Summer, she's coming in next. I'll talk to you on Monday. Hope you have a great weekend. We'll get her started with Pink Panthers and Zara Larsson. And stateside, it's Hits 106 KHQ. Have a great night. I'm freezing.

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up to night in your KHQ night show. We've got Summer's Hit List along with My Choice, which I honestly think is a very fun play on words today. 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

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Actually, you probably will believe who's coming back to Northern Michigan. I'm going to give you all of the details and figures.

HQ. Coming up later on tonight, your new Music 9. What's going on? It is summer just after 7:30, and I think I'm going to double down right now on the new music. Mr. Know-It-All Teddy Swims is coming on right after Sombers. My Body Isn't Ready. Brand new music.

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0: WKHQ, Charlevoix-Petoskey, Traverse City, Northern Michigan. 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
1: 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Well, whatever it is, we're kicking it off right now with Zara Larsson, Midnight Sun. 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